0: Fresh 92.7 with Oscar Med K, brand new to the playlist. It's called Sweet Nothings. And hey, on the way still, stacks more music to come, including a wine back from a girl who dropped a new track yesterday, Chelly XCX.
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0: The new song sounding very different to her old stuff. It's called Rock Music and it defo is a bit rocky. Boys is on the way. Also got new stuff from Becky Hill. She's never sounded better in my opinion. It's called Hands On Me. It's the hottest record of the weekend and it plays in a couple tracks time. It's fresh.
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1: Oh, morning. Happy Sunday. It is Luke here with you. Hopefully having a great weekend so far. I am because I'm getting hot pot tonight and I'm so excited. I've been craving this. I've been so craving this so bad. And I just feel like it is going to make my week. It's going to make my week. And I'm also going to try and make your week in a couple tracks time with a wine back of the week, a new bit of a wine back to get you in the mood for the week ahead. That's what I'm going to play for you. So hopefully we can all dance here together. And it's got something to do with crispy chicken. I'll tell you all about that after 2 Charm. Boyfriend, it's Fresh.

Oliver Heldings, Kay Stewart, it is Last or Night here on Fresh 92.7. Hey, you got Luke here with you for your weekend brekkie on your Sunday. And this time, every single Sunday, I love playing a little bit of a wind back of my choosing to get you hyped for your working week ahead. And this week, I want to do Disclosure and their remix of F For You with Mary J. Blige. Why, you may ask? Because this week, I have had my feed dominated by the lore of the Mary J. Blige Burger King commercial. Basically, she did an interview very recently saying that this was her biggest mistake of her whole career. She claims that the ad was sold to her wrong. Like, what she ended up doing in the ad was not what she was told she was doing. And she would basically, in this ad, sings this

Yeah, Mary. Anyway, she apparently got paid like $1 million to do that ad, and she regrets it every day of her life. So let's get one of her songs on right now. Disclosure and Mary J. Blige. It is F for You on Fresh

Nathan Dorr, Abby Flynn, here in your arms. It's Luke for your weekend break here on Fresh 92.7 on your Sunday at Hay on the Way. I got Calvin Harris, who dropped a brand new track yesterday with Jazzy. I mean, here's a little taste of that.

0: I feel like we're probably going to be getting that one in the playlist soon, but until then, I've got his other one, Release the Pressure. Release the pressure. They're both on the way. Keep it locked here at Fresh.
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1: 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It's Luke

It is on a wave. You've got Luke here with you for your weekend break here on your Sunday on Fresh 92.7. And hey, Nina Durachi, I'm about to play her track Delete on Fresh. And I made up a really, really big boo-boo recently because she's coming to Adelaide. She's performing at the Gov in mid this year and I didn't get tickets straight away. And now I'm on a wait list of over 100 people trying to see if anyone will sell their ticket to me. It is absolutely dire. And that could be you if you don't get tickets to our 28th birthday party. 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And right now, I'll get on some Nina Durachi. It's Delete on Fresh.

0: Will K, J1 and Ms. Bangs, it is Loose Part 3. You're with Luke for your weekend breaky on your Sunday. Got to get out of here, though, and do what I need to do. I'm getting hot pot tonight. I just need to mentally prepare myself for that. On the way, though, I got two of Europe's hottest DJs, Marlon Hofstad. His latest track called Breathe is coming up, as well as a kind of wind back, I guess, from DJ Seinfeld and Confidence Man. Right kind of guy, the right kind of moves, the right kind of feel, the right kind of thing, right, right. Anything DJ Seinfeld touches, I love. I love it. It's fresh. Keep it locked. I'll catch you next weekend. Ciao, ciao.
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Fresh 92.7, the beat of Adelaide. That was Favour by Fisher and Tones and I, joined by Baz for your Sunday morning post-brekkie and your Sunday arvo. Yeah, you normally find me in the basement during Sunday morning pre-brekkie, but for some reason today we're doing post-brekkie. Don't ask me why. I thought we'd mix things up a bit. Happy Mother's Day, Adelaide. I hope it's been a fantastic Mother's Day so far and will continue to be so far. Love you, Mum. I know she's listening out there. So there you go. All right. There's my little plug bit. There's my little, like, sappy bit. Now we get to go to cool music. Fresh 360 announcements, of course. How to get your tickets later on in the show. And Generation Fresh, our top 15 coming up tomorrow morning, letting you know when to find out, how to vote, and potentially a couple people who might be in the top 15. Make sure you stay tuned for that one. But let's kick things off. Dream About You by Baby Clothes. It's Baz here for your Sunday morning and Arvo antics now this 9th of May on Mother's Day here on Fresh.

0: music here first on Fresh 92.7, The Beat of Adelaide. That was Rock the Rhythm. I like that. The brand new track from Odd Mob, Richard Vision, Static Revenger, and Luciano. Joined by Baz for your Sunday morning post-brekkie. It's normally pre-brekkie at 7 a.m, but I'm here now for your entertainment this Sunday, I guess. And of course, here on Fresh, we have plenty of more awesome shows heading your way, because even though it's a Sunday, and yes, it's the end of the weekend, it's D-Day tomorrow, right? Dread Day tomorrow. We've got all these awesome shows, all this awesome music lineups you can enjoy the whole rest of your Sunday, including these ones.
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Fresh 92.7, it's the beat of Adelaide. That was My Loving, Sony Fedora and Crystal, joined by Baz for your Sunday morning post-brekkie on this particular 9th of May 2026 here on Fresh. 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It's Neck by Maupi up now. It's still the same station. It's still Fresh.

never a day, and I lost my words when you came my way. Don't play, you will never ever find another like me. Yeah, you should know you made my day, and I lost my hoes when you came my way. Well, you changed my mood.

0: Fresh 927 to the beat of Adelaide. That was Slow Burner by Interplanetary Criminal featuring Original Coffee, joined by Baz for your Sunday morning post brekkie. And we are right in the thick of Generation Fresh. The entries have closed this past Friday. So big thank you to everyone who has applied to try and join us for Generation Fresh. Because tomorrow morning at 8 a.m., Tom and Callum will let you know who has made it into the top 15. So there's a chance to get very excited because you could potentially be joining us here on Fresh. It just comes down to a little bit of a voting period as well, our next stage of Generation Fresh. They'll let you know how to get your votes in and how to vote for some of your favorites from the top 15. And a little bit later on in this show, I'm going to let you know a bit of a short list of some of the people who might potentially be in the top 15. There's your hook to make sure you stay tuned to Baz's Sunday post brekkie. But tomorrow morning, 8 a.m., Tom and Callum to find out who's made it to the top 15 and who could potentially be joining us here on Fresh.
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We'll come up with a name for it eventually at some point. 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It's Nothing Left, a brand new track from Twin Diplomacy and Arlo featuring Emmy Grace. You're welcome. This is your present from Baz, and you're here on

0: Fresh 92.7, it's the beat of Adelaide. With me, John Summit featuring Julia Wolf, joined by Baz for your Sunday midday whatever here on Fresh. But did you know we're turning 28 years old here at Fresh, and we're celebrating it with Fresh 360, our first Boiler Room Inspired event happening at the District Nightclub on June 20th. Just celebrating everything Fresh and having our first Inspired Boiler Room, of course I said that before, but an awesome nightclub event nonetheless. We're taking over the venue with two stages, a beer garden, and of course our 360 experience. Seek and Destroy is going to be headlining the event, but they're not going to be the only DJs here at this event. We're getting MRQ, Hyperfixate, Stomp Salvation, Fuss, Snow White, and many, many more. It's 360 for a reason, because you're going to be surrounded by some of the best DJs right here from Adelaide. So get excited. 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

Fresh 927, the beat of Adelaide. All buying them in though. Got my Baz for your Sunday afternoon something or other. Make sure you go to our Facebook and our Instagram pages at Fresh 927 to stay tuned with all the behind the scenes nonsense we get up to here on the station, including what Tom and Callum get up to during the Brekkie show. These cool little events that we go to around the state where we give away some awesome, awesome goodies and maybe potentially some of the top 15 candidates for Generation Fresh. You'll have to wait and see. But now it's Desire by Ian Asher and Ollie Alexander from Years and Years. You're here with Baz on Fresh.

0: Fresh R27, it's a beat of Adelaide. I run the David Guetta remix by Haven featuring Caitlin Aragon. Join my Baz for your Sunday afternoon here on Fresh. And earlier on in the show, I'll let you know that we have a bit of a short list of potential top 15 candidates for Generation Fresh. And now I have the ability to let you know who some of those might be. And they are a teacher and his pet monkey, which I wonder if the monkey might be a part of the duo, might be a duo between a teacher and the monkey here on Fresh. That could be interesting, right? An engine who had to be beeped over 20 times in 30 seconds. Definitely a way to stand out. Maybe try and limit that a bit on air, though. And the one that I think I'm the most interested for is an applicant which includes an AI announcer, or is she? Is the little note I've been given for that one. And I've got a sneaking suspicion it might actually be a VTuber. And if it is, points to me for getting that one right. And that would be very, very cool to have them here on the station. But reminder, tomorrow morning at 8 a.m., Tom and Callum will be letting you know who's a part of the top 15. It could be any number of those people I just mentioned, or it could be none of them. And it could be a bunch of different people. You'll have to wait and see how you can get involved, how you can get your votes in for the top 15. And if you potentially one of those people I mentioned is a part of that top 15. Gunning for all of you. I hope we get to see you here on Fresh.
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And of course all of this wonderful Sunday afternoon. 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

are the Max Dean remix by Timbaland featuring Kerry Hilson and D.O.E. joined by Baz via Sunday Arvo here on Fresh. And a quick shout out to that one dude who was on my train this weekend who brought a whippersnipper with them. Not a bike, not their shopping, not anything you'd think you'd see normally on a train. No. A whippersnipper. Shout out to you, brother. I hope you got that garden cut. Be Mine by James Hype here on Fresh. You give me high.

0: Fresh 92.7, the beat of Adelaide. We stayed up all night by Conrad, and you were joined by Baz for not only your Sunday morning post-brekkie, but your Sunday Arvo antics. Thanks for listening and for tuning in. Adelaide should be back to the norm next week, but a little bit different this Sunday. So I hope you enjoyed here nonetheless. A reminder that Owen will be joining in about an hour and a bit's time from 4 p.m. for Fresh Produce. So make sure you stay tuned, where he will be beginning the headline of awesome Sunday night content here on Fresh you don't want to miss. And I'll be joining you tomorrow morning from 6 a.m. for the wake up call, just before Tom and Callum's big Generation Fresh announcement of the top 15 contestants. So make sure you stay tuned, not just tonight, but for that tomorrow morning as well. So basically what I'm saying is, just leave your radio on forever, locked in here on Fresh. Till then, guys.
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1: Remember that night at the Hippodrome? 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Heart quickens, south of the river. 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

Fresh 92.7. You're hanging out with Ellie in the studio today. That was Higher Power by Griffin Lavin and ARCO. Happy Sunday. You've made it to the end of the week and so have I. Now you can just sit back and relax and let the tunes of Fresh 92.7 take you through today. Also, happy Mother's Day. Sending a whole lot of love. Happy Mother's Day, Mum. I know you told me I was an accident, but then said, a happy accident. So I'm glad to be a happy accident for all these years. I know I've been a handful. So sending all my love for the mothers today. But this next one's Hands On Me by Becky Hill. Don't go anywhere. You're tuning into Fresh.

0: 92.7. You're hanging out in the studio with Ellie today. That was Destiny by Leighton Giordani and Camden Cox. And, you know, every time I talk about driving, my sister loves to pop up and tell me how much of a horrible driver I am. I know I'm not the best driver, and I know I've had my resumes of new cars, but listen, you have to understand, she can't talk either, because tell me why she decided one time to take her Holden Barina down to the quarry. Yeah, down to the quarry. So she's basically off-roading in this Barina where the bumper is basically touching the ground, lets her friend drive the car. This friend wedges it in between two trees, hits the bumper up, like it's just completely wrecked, and she brings it home. And Mum goes, "Bailey, what's happened to your car?" And she goes, "Oh, I scraped the curb." Excuse me? I'm sorry. I've heard a lot of lies from my sister, but that has to be the worst. Like, I know I'm not an A-plus driver, but your excuse for your bumper flying off the car and the scrapes on each side of your doors, like, they are not even at curb level. Anyway, all I can say is Mum and Dad were not happy. Oh, you're tuning into Fresh.
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92.7, you're hanging out with Ellie in the studio today. That was Sweet Nothings by Oscar Med K, and I'm going to get you super excited for the week next week, because on Monday, fresh and early at 8 a.m., Tom and Callum will be revealing the top 15 contestants for the Generation Fresh competition happening here and how you can vote. I have had a little bit of an insight into the different contestants that have applied, and let me tell you, it is more than interesting to say the least, because tell me why one contestant had to be beeped over 20 times in 30 seconds. Like, that is worse than my potty mouth after having a couple of drinks. Anyway, make sure to stay tuned. Lock in on Monday morning to find out who the top 15 are in the Generation Fresh competition. But for the meantime, this is It Gets Better by Kedema, and you're listening here on Fresh.

0: Fresh 92.7, that was Neck by Mal P. You're tuning in here with Ellie on Fresh 92.7, and sorry to be laughing right off the bat, but I want to know what is the acceptable age to delete Snapchat? Because when you hit your senior years specifically, what are you going to be using it for? You're going to be sending streaks like, who's bringing the tiramisu to bingo tonight? Or like, who's making the apple pie for the high school reunion, like 7 years on? Like, I genuinely am curious, because if you are a sole Snapchat user, I wonder if that's going to be your pure mode of communication. Like, if we're going to be sending senior selfies or senior streaks. Like, I'm just genuinely curious, and I want to know if you are as well. Like, if senior Snapchat is going to be a thing. Anyway, you're tuning in here on Fresh.
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You're hanging out with Ellie on Fresh 92.7. And I think you'll be able to relate to this, but I don't know if you have a playlist that has every one of your songs on it, but I do. And I like to put that on when I can't decide what vibe to go for. But it's a super humbling experience when I put this playlist on and it goes from like baddie mode, listening to Doja Cat on the way to work, to like Billie Eilish crying, hunched over the steering wheel, red eyes, looking like I have hay fever. Basically, like this huge hormonal fluctuation that comes with my every song playlist. Anyway, this is Never Alone by Ob Mob featuring Lizzie Land. Don't go anywhere, I'm Fresh.

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1: Right now we're doing tongue twisters.
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0: 92.7. You're hanging out with Ellie in the studio today. That was Do I Like You Like That by Justin J and Ava. And you know what I think you'll like? Fresh is turning 28 years old. Yes, you heard that right. So to celebrate this gem, we are introducing Fresh 360, the first Boiler Room inspired event at the District Nightclub Adelaide, taking over the venue with two stages, a 360 experience. 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So what are you doing? 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

Fresh 92.7. You're chilling with Ellie in the studio. That was Lose Part 3 by Will K, J1 and Miss Banks. And I think you can agree with me on this one, but that is just a song that just builds and just keeps you guessing, keeps you grooving, keeps you moving, keeps you sat, keeps you listening. It just fills your noise-canceling headphones so you can strut to the beat. And it supplies. And if you're looking for a supplying station, you should know to chill here on Fresh 92.7, because this next one has got another groovy note to it. This is Free Your Mind by Prosper and Clone. Don't go anywhere on Fresh.

0: 92.7. That was Sound of You by Armin van Buuren and Rob Swire. And I'm your host, Ellie, for this Sunday show. And what an absolute pleasure it's been. I just feel like I'm in the grooviest mood after the show today. It's been supplied song after song. I'm just ready to hit the dance floor and do like an everyday I'm shuffling moment. But I'm just also here to remind you, Fresh 92.7 is Divalicious. It's Swagalicious. So just make sure you don't go anywhere and keep it here locked and turned volume up on Fresh 92.7.
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1: Do you live with other people? 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

0: 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Entries are now closed for Generation Fresh, which means we picked our top 15. 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
1: Remember that night at the Hippodrome? Never knew that look when you look at me. Nervous as hell, so I didn't win a lot. You're the salt, I'm the lemon on the top. Heart quickens, south of the river. Mouth full of Vinny, sitting cans full of liquor. Street light flickers, feel it in my blood. 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

bounce. It's that beat. It's the vibe that we keep on the beat. Day in, day out, we working our asses off for those 9 to 5. But what we really wanna do is just vibe. So what we're gonna do now is get into that bounce.

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I'm your host, Mattia, and welcome back to the show for another week where we play nothing but Adelaide tunes for the next hour. There is so much amazing music being made right here on our doorstep in our local Adelaide music scene, and this show is the perfect chance to showcase these talented musicians, artists, producers, singer-songwriters to you guys. It's a really jam-packed hour, so let's get right into it. We're starting off the show today with this one here called You and I by Rubber People and Adrian B. You're on Fresh Off the Block.

of faves right here. This one was Best I Found by Yes Boone. And then before that, we had Everybody in the House by Wax Off. Now, if you are listening in, if you're a local artist, now is the time to send us your music. We're currently taking submissions and I love listening to all the amazing music being produced in Adelaide at the moment. So if this is you, if you know someone, send in your tracks to offtheblock@fresh927.com.au or head over to our official Instagram at freshofftheblockadl. Over there, you can find out how to submit and send us your track so we can take a listen and maybe one day you can get featured on the show. So definitely go ahead and do that. Let's get right back into the tunes though. We have a new one here from FMLK called Towing the Line. You're on Fresh Off the Block.

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1: And I can put you in first class up in the sky. 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

Waves here. This one was First Class by Sunny Federa, and then before that we had Burn Up by Blossom. Now I do want to take a chance here to talk about something very exciting happening on Fresh. 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They're selling really quick, and if you know Fresh parties, they always sell out. 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So definitely go do that. And you want to party the night with us, we've got an incredible lineup of some amazing Adelaide DJs, so can't wait to see you all there. Let's get right back into the music. This one here is The Light by VOE. 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

0: guys, the show for this week. I hope you have enjoyed listening to our wonderful Adelaide Gems. 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Don't go anywhere as well. We've got heaps of local music coming up in just a sec. We've got More Than Mutuals, your electronic pop show. Then we've got Haz on the Garage and Fresh Off the Decks a little bit later on as well, showcasing our local DJ scene. So plenty of amazing vibes for your Sunday night. But that has been it for tonight. I hope you have enjoyed. Make sure you tune in next Sunday, same time, 6 p.m. for another round of local gems. And until then, I've been your host, Mattia, and this has been Fresh Off the Block. See you soon, Adelaide.
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6: Guess who's back?
7: Back again.
6: Yeah.
7: We are back.
6: Tell your mothers. Tell your mothers, not your friends. Well, you can tell your friends, but tell your mothers because it's
7: Mother's Day. A very special day. The most important day, arguably. Make sure you spoil your mums today. Happy Mother's Day to all the mums listening. If you haven't already spoiled your mum, there's still a couple hours.
6: Yeah, and we could spoil you guys both with some great music.
7: True, that's true. This is the perfect way to celebrate.
6: Yeah, and shout out my mom. She's overseas in the US asleep at the moment, so she won't hear this. But also shout out my godmother here in Australia, Silvana.
7: Shout out.
6: Happy Godmother's Day.
7: And shout out to my mum, Mum Annette, if you're listening, and all the incredible women, aunties, grandparents in our world. We love you. We love our mums. And yeah, tonight is going to be a really, really sweet lineup on our mutuals menu. So should we get into it, Luca?
6: Let's do it. Start us off.
7: So this first one is a new one from superstar Erica Padilla, also known as a former member of the girl group Siren Society, which was formed on the Netflix series Building the Band.
6: This name sounded so familiar, and that's what it's from. You've been watching that.
7: Yeah, have been. You should know, Luca.
6: I know. I need to get with the culture.
7: Yes, you need to start watching, because I've been watching Building the Band. band from the beginning, so I know all about this next artist and so excited to see this debut pop release from her. She is a superstar and we're so excited to play it first on our show tonight. So from superstar Erica Padilla, here is I Like It. And we like it.
6: We love it.
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0: And you just heard a new one from Ghazal called Daisy Chains.
1: Sydney-based goddess, I do have to say. And we just love her electronic experimental flair.
0: And also the visuals are always, always incredible.
1: Always eating the visuals. We love that one from Ghazal, another incredible Sydney-based artist.
0: And let's keep the vibe going. It is time for none other than Lanazer. So I'm going to step out of here.
1: It's time for you to leave?
0: Yep.
1: Oh, see ya. Love it. Okay, bye, Luca.

0: welcome back.
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2: Finally, he's gone. Welcome to my room. No, it's just us. Those are just my posters. Welcome to Renee's room. Think girly pop coated in Y2K nostalgia. The place to find the next Aussie pop star and dive into female-led tracks and electronic worlds. Spotlighting the songwriting

The track on repeat in Renee's room this week is Push Through by Darcy Lane. Now, I love this artist. I actually just came across her on Instagram, and her bio says, a goofy girl who still thinks of Edward Cullen on a daily basis. Girl, that is literally me and Troy Bolton. I mean, Zac Efron. I get it. And I love this artist. This first track definitely belongs in Renee's room. It speaks so much truth, beautiful songwriting, and if you're a yearner like me and someone who romanticizes everything, you're really gonna love this one. On Instagram, Darcy Lane explains that she considers herself more of a positive pen, but she shares that this one is for the days when negative Nancy really starts to shine through. I love that. I've actually never heard positive pen before, and I think we can all be a little bit more of a positive pen in life. So if you are a positive pen, but you feel a little bit like a negative Nancy sometime, this one is for you. Here is Push Through by Darcy Lane in Renee's room.

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1: Ah, I just love that song. It makes me just want to jump and sing and everything and scream. And this next one is another incredible pop act coming out of Australia. If you don't know Darcy Haven, well, you better start getting to know that name. This next song is Wishbone by Darcy Haven. This song actually represents a new era from Darcy, who is about to re-enter a new world of her music, and we are just so excited to hear what's next. Her lyrics leave you thinking like you've ever heard something you shouldn't, and that is exactly what happens in Renee's room. We spill secrets here. So here is Wishbone by Darcy Haven in Renee's room.

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1: All right, I guess it's time to invite Luca back, even though I was really loving that female energy we have. And being Mother's Day, it just feels extra positive in Renee's room. But Luca, you can come back now.
2: Yay! 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
1: We are so excited to have this next song on our Mutuals menu. As Adelaide artists ourselves, we always love showcasing the music scene here in Adelaide. There is just so much talent here. And speaking of talent, we have Billy Chance and Sandra Gann with their new song, Trapped.
2: Shout out both of these amazing creatives. Billy is an absolute guitar hero. And Sandra just came off of WOMAD, and she does incredible things around Adelaide all the time.
1: For sure. And another big shout out to producer Anthony Donato, who made magic with this track. He's a great friend of ours.
2: And actually, you'll be hearing a lot more from him as well. He's got incredible music. Shout out all three of you.
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2: Oh, I just love that track. I think it really captures an essence of collaboration, and that's what being an artist is all about, especially in Adelaide. It's so nice to see artists work together and create something among their artist projects.
3: 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It's so incredible. 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But this next one, we're going to switch the vibe a little bit. 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

0: We hope you have some room for dessert because we have more to serve on More Than Mutuals. We have so much more music to share with you. Thank you so, so much for tuning in with us, spending your Mother's Day with us. And as we've mentioned, it's not too late to spoil your moms. There is still time left. Play them some incredible new music. Tune in.
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1: Thanks for sticking around. We got a couple songs before my lair.
0: Before I have to leave.
1: Yeah, I'm sorry. But let's keep it going. Up next we have Walter Ego with Another Life, a Sydney-based artist. This song is giving me FIFA soundtrack. I love it. Brings me back to when I was just a kid playing the Xbox 360. Here's Walter Ego with Another Life on More Than Mutuals.

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1: And KB, you have heard him before if you've tuned in, especially in Luca's Lair. He is releasing a song a week.
0: A song a week. Oh, that's why this one's called Week 15.
1: And he's still going. He's on Week 16, actually. But this one we just were really vibing with, and we really wanted to spin it for you guys.
0: Wow, big fans of KB. That is incredible. A song a week. I'm so excited to hear all the songs to come.
1: All the weeks. It's incredible. Producing, mixing, mastering it all. Producing and mixing it all. So cool. Anyways, let's get into the lair.
0: Okay, on that note, Lucas started talking about producing and all things, so I think I'm getting the idea it's my time to leave. Bye, Luca. Things got really dark in here.
2: Yeah, I like it like that.
0: Did you hit the lights? Where are we right now?
3: System malfunction.
1: Welcome, welcome, welcome. Yes, it is that time of the hour. You have now stepped into Luca's Lair. Yeah, you heard that

0: Tonight is
1: Cooper Woods with Take It Back. Cooper Woods is coming out of Perth, and this song is giving me Aussie Dominic Fike vibes. I absolutely love it, but early Dominic Fike days when every single song you hear, you just want to be injected into you, and this is doing that same exact thing. I absolutely love what Cooper Woods is doing. This track is unbelievable. The drums are crisp, the melodies are spot on, and the songwriting is absolutely beautiful. Here is Take It Back in Lucas Lair on More Than Mutuals on Fresh.

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2: Thanks for tuning in for another week of Luca's Lair. So fun. Happy Mother's Day to everyone listening. Up next, we have an artist that was in Luca's Lair last week, but the lights got cut out.
3: The lights were out in Luca's Lair last week. It was a little dark in there, so you may not have heard a real lot of radio noise coming out of there, but it's exciting that this week, Luca, you get to talk a little bit more about this artist.
2: And give them the shout-out they deserve. This is Saranghae with a new track, I Need You. And this artist has got the coolest vocal chops, the coolest production I've heard in a minute coming out of Sydney especially. So cool. And I can't wait for you guys to listen to this new track and check out everything that he's doing. This is I Need You by Saranghae.

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1: Absolutely loved that track, Luca. Excited to play this next one. It's something a little bit different, a bit of an instrumental moment for our More Than Mutuals lineup tonight. 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

0: You just heard Georgia Roth and Molly Jose with Rush. I absolutely love the airy reverb vocals in that track.
1: Oh, for sure. And Georgia Roth is definitely one to watch at the moment, so super excited to hear what comes next.
0: And I'm excited to hear what's next in our Mutuals Picks of the Week.
1: Oh my goodness, there is more to come. It is time. It is the time of the night that you've all been waiting for. It's time for dessert. Here is our Mutuals Pick of the Week.
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1: 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Mutuals Picks of the Week. Because we love you guys so much, we want to give you two picks this week. It's extra special. 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
1: Now, what can we say about this track, Luca? I am just loving the melodic synths.
0: We could say so much. I love the bubbly 808s. The Two Hollis flows. We are both big fans of Two Hollis, and whenever we hear someone dip into that melodic flow, we love it.
1: We love the world that this track lives in, and we are so excited to have this Hobart-based artist as our Mutual Pick of the Week. 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

0: And we got one more to close this beautiful show off. Up next, we have an amazing artist, again from Hobart.
1: What's going on in Hobart?
0: Crazy. This is Park Daw with a new song called Silver featuring Becca Gray.
1: And another great crossover with two artists coming out of Australia. An absolute vibe.
0: It gives me video montage moments. Like something, I need my life highlight clipped to this song.
1: Okay, so is this sort of like you close your eyes and you see your life flash in front of your eyes? And this is the song? This is the soundtrack?
0: But it's like making the more mundane things in life shine that much more. I could just be walking down the street and I could trip, and if you just catch me mid-motion falling and you're playing the song, I'll look cool.
1: Okay, so this is the song to float to, and you're gonna float to this song. Float out of here, but keep listening to Fresh as you float, because there is so much more to come tonight. Here is our last track on our Mutuals menu. Thank you so much for joining us. Our Mutuals pick of the week.
0: Park Daw with the new song called Silver featuring Becca Gray.

0: episode, guys. That's all from us for tonight. Thank you so much for listening to us. Thank you for joining us in our More Than Mutuals Mother's Day special. We had so many incredible artists and songs on the lineup. And this is also your reminder that if you are an artist yourself, we have our submission link open via our We Could Be Mutuals Instagram. So definitely head there. We would love to hear. We'd love to hear from you. And if you have a track that belongs in one of our mutual worlds, whether that's Renee's room,
1: Luca's lair,
0: or our mutuals pick of the week,
1: yeah, we'd love to hear it and we'd love to add you to the rotation. But make sure to stick around too, because up next we have the amazing Haas with The Garage, and after that we got Gone Magic with Fresh Off the Decks, and plenty more to finish out your wonderful weekend.
0: Plenty more, always more. We love you and thank you for joining us tonight. This has been More Than Mutuals and you're listening to Fresh. Bye guys,
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songs in store today. Some absolute wompers coming up later on in the show. Send us some love on 0428 927 927. As I said, I will be with you until 10 p.m. Adelaide's number one spot for UKG, Baseline, and everything in between. It's a little bit different. This is Adrian Furler and Jake Joss remix of Bob Sinclair's World Hold On. 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

0: is Bootleg of Tears Dry on Their Own by Amy Winehouse. Here on The Garage and Fresh 92.7, my name's Taz. I'll be with you until 10 p.m. Let's keep it going. We're going to jump to a quick break. We'll be back shortly with all of the UKG, Bassline, and everything in between you love. And like always, from 9 p.m. onwards, we will be getting a little bit heavier, a little bit crazier. I've got some new ones in store that are just absolute wompers. I've got a playlist on my computer called Wompers, and every single one of the songs I will be playing that are new, that I downloaded, especially for tonight, they're all wompers, because a womper is a good song here on Fresh 92.7.
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This is Badger and Oh My Rosh's remix of Murder on the Dance Floor. An absolute banger. And we're going to play it here on The Garage. Adelaide's number one spot for UKG, bassline and everything in between. From 9 p.m. onwards, I will be getting a little bit heavier, so get keen for that one. It's always fun. Always playing some wubby stuff, some 140, some dubstep, all of that coming your way at 9 p.m. Send us a message, 0428 927 927. Any requests, send them through. We'll see what we can do. As I said, my name is Haz. I'll be with you until 10 p.m. And this is Badger and Omar Osh's remix of Murder on the Dance Floor here on The Garage on Fresh 92.

0: Yeah, I'm not going to lie. I got a little bit crazy there. It's fun though. A little bit of double dropping, some UKG, some bass line, some dubstep, all here on the garage on Fresh 92.7.
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10: 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My name's Taz. I'll be with you for the next hour. I've been with you since 8 p.m. I'll be with you till 10 p.m. Send us a message 0428 927 927. I've been teasing this all show, and I'm going to get a little bit heavier. These are some new tracks I've downloaded. Playing in the background right now, it's Backseat by Main Key? I don't know if I can even say that right. Let's get straight into it. As I said, we are getting a little bit heavier, so prepare yourself for some 140, some dubstep, a little bit more bass line here on The Garage on Fresh 92.7.

0: You're on The Garage here on Fresh 92.7. That is Rock the Rhythm Like That by Sia. Not Sia that you know. Sia that does EDM. Good track. We're going to jump to a quick break. We'll be back shortly here on The Garage on Fresh 92.7.
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10: Adelaide, welcome back to Fresh Off The Decks. This is Gone Magic and tonight I'm joined in the studio with a very special guest. Please give a warm welcome to DJ Ketracel. Hello.
11: Hello, thanks for having me on.
10: You are more than welcome. Thanks for coming in. So Ketracel, for the guys tuning in tonight for the show, do you want to give us a little bit about you? Tell us about your story, how you got started and what you're up to now.
11: So I'm Ketracel, my name's Liv, I have been DJing for about a year. I originally did Your Shot and then launched my business, The Manager's Office, after that. Mm-hmm. And kind of just it went wild and have been running events and have a good little collective of artists established and up and coming. Mm-hmm. And yeah, we just get around a bunch of different things.
10: Sweet.
11: Yeah.
10: Do you guys stick to any sort of particular genre, or do you guys like to mix it up?
11: I'm pretty open format for the most part, but my number one is prog and techno.
10: Yeah.
11: And anything psychedelic. But I've been known to go rogue. But yeah, I just
10: rogue set every now and again.
11: Yes.
10: We love it. So for the guys, if they want to check you out after tonight's show, where's the best place to find you? On the socials or online, anything like that?
11: So the best point of contact is Instagram, Ketracel, and you can check out the manager's office on Instagram or Facebook. Mm-hmm. Or website. You can just Google it.
10: Yep.
11: And yeah, our best point of contact is Instagram.
10: Yeah, cool. And do you have any upcoming shows or events with either yourself or the manager's office as a collective? Anything like that you want to promote for the guys tuning in?
11: So we're running a bi-monthly club series on Friday nights at Electric Circus.
10: Yep.
11: I haven't got a date for the next one announced yet, but that will be in a couple months.
10: Cool.
11: That's really what I'm focusing on at the moment. I've got a few other things and gigs coming up. I'm playing at Doof Techno.
10: Yep.
11: Coming up on the 22nd.
10: Awesome.
11: Probably a bunch of others that I can't remember.
10: Yeah,
11: right now.
10: Just stay tuned to the socials. Yeah. And we'll see what's going on.
11: Yeah, we've got third base at the manager's office on the 16th, which is one
10: Wicked.
11: Fresh's own has doing a show there, a little exclusive show, which will sell out. So that's going to be a fun show.
10: Awesome. And one last thing for the mix tonight. What have you prepared for the guys tuning in?
11: So I think I'm going to go, all my sets are always Journeys, but I'm going to go prog, my original love, which I don't get a lot of opportunities to play anymore.
10: Mm-hmm.
11: And go prog into some techno, maybe go 130 to 144.
10: Awesome.
11: And yeah, see what happens.
10: Sweet. Awesome, guys. Well, big thanks once again to Ketracel for coming in for tonight's show. This is her exclusive mix on

0: That was the exclusive mix by Ketracel. Thank you once again. She absolutely crushed it tonight. If you want to check her out and stay tuned on the socials, you can find her on Instagram at underscore Ketracel, K-E-T-R-A-C-E-L. You can also find her at the manager's office at the manager's office underscore on Instagram. Tune in next week for another special guest. 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
1: Right now we're doing tongue twisters.
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1: Freddie in Morphett Vale, what inanimate object is annoying you this morning?
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1: Do you live with other people? 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
1: 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Heart quickens, south of the river. 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
1: Right now we're doing tongue twisters.
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1: Remember that night at the Hippodrome? 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Heart quickens, south of the river. 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
1: Freddie in Morphett Vale, what inanimate object is annoying you this morning?
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3: 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Why do you hate the shower curtains? 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
2: Fellas, I'm just trying to shower in peace and it seems like my shower curtain always just seems to want to join me. 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
1: Do you live with other people? Is there a way that you could get rid of the shower curtains and shower in peace?
2: No, I do live with my partner, but yeah, I think there's just no way around it. Just got to cop it. Unfortunately, we don't have a shower screen, so we just got to deal with it.
3: It's so irritating, isn't it?
2: Yeah, absolutely.
1: Freddie, what happens when you're washing your hair and your eyes are closed and the shower curtain touches you? Do you have a little bit of a scream?
2: Yeah, it definitely does go pretty grim at those moments.
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1: I guess we're not the same anymore. 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Ooh, guess we're not the same, same.

0: Do your mornings sound like this? Or like this? Yahoo! Or even like this? 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Get up! 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
1: 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It's the Wake Up Call with Baz. Hello. Too much energy probably for a Monday morning. But hey, that's what we need to happen to get you through this Monday, because it's the start of the work week. It's going to suck, but don't worry. I'm going to give you all the energy I can. We're going to drop a spirit bomb on this week, and we're going to be fine. And speaking of potentially fine and maybe mixing things up, I'm only 2 hours away from the major top 15 announcement for Generation Fresh. Tom and Khan will be letting you know who's in the top 15 and how to get your votes in at 8 a.m. So just make sure you leave it here on Fresh. And I've got some info for Fresh 360, how to get your tickets, because there's only a limited amount left. 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It's Baz here for your wake-up call, and this is In My Head by Chris Lee and Amber Mark here on Fresh.

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1: Tom, we're in a great spot in the city here where there's so many cafes around.
0: Yeah.
1: After work, heaps of choices to just go around and have a good breakfast.
0: Good for brekkie.
1: Absolutely. And sometimes we don't have time to do it. So when you actually do find time to go to one of the cafes and sit down and splurge your money a bit and get a big breakfast, it's really nice.
0: It's an enjoyable experience. Yeah, something that we don't get enough of.
1: No, no. And I'll be the first to say
0: that. We're worked to the bone.
1: Yeah, yeah. Mainly eating scraps, you know, just like trying to wait for that one big breakfast because we're just being slaves to the workplace here.
0: I'm always hanging out around the lunchroom trying to get a bite of people's sandwiches.
1: Absolutely. But I went to a cafe last week. It was on Friday, I believe. So wrapping up the kind of week and ending it with a nice breakfast. So making a big thing of it, went into the cafe, got the full spread. It's on the table, about to tuck in, really enjoy it until a pigeon walks in.
0: Into the cafe.
1: Yeah. Is it not the worst? Is it not the worst thing?
0: Pigeon's pretty annoying. Usually you get those little sparrow birds, the tiny little birds. I can deal with them.
1: Yeah. They're for sure.
0: But a whole pigeon.
1: A whole pigeon in the cafe.
0: Should be on the grill plate.
1: Yeah.
0: Not walking around.
1: Oh, so you've got the squab in town.
0: Where were you? The French cafe? Hey, Trooper?
1: But yeah, so the pigeon's walking around. It's one of those ones, everyone's taking a look at it. Oh God, it's in here.
0: Yeah.
1: It's going around. It's doing the thing where it's going near my legs as well when I'm trying to eat.
0: Oh yeah.
1: So then it starts flapping and you think it's going to just hit you on the leg or like, you know, like go near your plate or something. It's just a huge distraction. Anyway.
0: You're also terrified of birds.
1: I am. That's also a little side piece to this. I hate birds.
0: Really so, scared of them.
1: Yeah. It was really just unpleasant having this pigeon in the cafe.
0: I think you're probably just as scared of birds as I am spiders.
1: Yeah. Yeah. It's the same kind of vibe for sure. If a spider walked in a cafe.
0: If a spider walked into a cafe, everybody's scared. Yeah.
1: A huge spider wanting breakfast.
0: If someone sees a spider on their table at a cafe, different story.
1: Different story, yeah.
0: Birds walked in.
1: Yeah.
0: It's flapping around your feet.
1: Flapping
0: You're
1: around.
0: Trying to enjoy your eggs, Benny.
1: I thought I'd just ignore it. I went over and grabbed one of the pepper shakers to like go with my breakfast and stuff. One of the really big ones.
0: Yeah.
1: And then I saw an opportunity. Everyone's kind of looking. The pigeon is by the door. Oh, I think, sure, all right, I'm going to be the guy. No one else is doing anything. No one stood up to get rid of this pigeon. So I run over to the pigeon to try and chase it out the door.
0: Inside the cafe.
1: Yeah, a little bit of a jog because like trying to get it out. Anyway, I look up and then realize that to everyone sitting at the cafe, it looks like I'm charging at this thing with this massive pepper shaker, like I'm going to squat it. I'm just on a rampage mid-breakfast.
0: On a pepper club. Yeah.
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3: Hey, it's Mark. Here's what's happening. Premier Peter Malinauskas is strongly calling for urgent surges in defence spending and immigration, arguing the Iran conflict shows the world has changed and our nation must respond. In a return of fire response to One Nation's electoral rise, Mr. Malinauskas condemned poorly framed debate about migration, saying that this will put him out on the electoral cliff. To fuel news, an emergency supply of 10 million litres of diesel has been immediately acquired to support South Australians through the worst of circumstances, with plans to expand the reserve. The new acquisition will primarily benefit farmers if it reaches an urgent crisis level lack of supply, but will also prepare the state for the worst case scenario. To entertainment news, cinema is making a comeback as the new hangout spot, and we have the Younger Brigade to thank. A US-based survey by Ticket Office Fandango has found that Gen Z and Millennials are leading the charge, with 87 and 82% respectively heading to the cinema more than once in 2025. Turning to sport, AFL and the Adelaide Crows have followed their thrilling showdown win with an uninspiring 37-point victory over a spirited Richmond at the MCG. The finals hopeful Crows were a chance for an embarrassing loss to the bottom-placed Tigers, trailing by 10 points at the main break, before kicking into gear to take the four premiership points.
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3: Today we're heading for a sunny maximum of 20 degrees. Right now in the city, it's a brisk 10 degrees. That's the latest fresh news. 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
1: In Newton, congestion is building in both directions due to roadworks between Playford Road and Rosedale Court. Over in Allenby Gardens, it's slow going northbound on East Avenue between Grange Road and Willsmore Street. And in the CBD, it's bumper to bumper westbound on South Terrace between Morford Street and West Terrace. Watch out for speed cameras on Alaruna Avenue, Mitchell Park and Wattle Street, Malvern. More news and traffic in 15. 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
3: Yes.
2: On Friday, I told you about my worst day ever.
3: Mm.
2: Went homesick. Some goon turned our gas mains off, had to have a cold shower. ATO sent me an overdue bill and the piss of resistance. So the cherry on top to this horrible day, the worst thing you can do to someone, turns out I'd been cabbaged.
3: Yes, yes. For those unfamiliar with the act of being cabbaged, you further explained that a mate had left a cabbage on your doorstep.
2: On the doorstep, yep. Yeah, stupid thing my mates have done to me for years now. After a UK comedian, James Acaster, tells a story about getting cabbaged, they thought it was so funny they started cabbaging me. Now the annoying thing of being cabbaged, it's the shame.
3: First of all, exactly.
2: It's the shame of being cabbaged.
3: I've been cabbaged. They've done it to me. Yeah. I couldn't defend myself.
2: There's nothing you can do.
3: I look like an idiot.
2: You do. You feel like an idiot too. But the other annoying thing about being cabbaged is the space an entire cabbage takes up in the fridge. They're huge.
3: It's massive, my
2: entire veggie crisper is just a cabbage.
3: Full cabbage.
2: Cabbage and a couple of chilies.
3: That's all
2: I can fit in there.
3: This is what the people that go around cabbaging people don't think about. They don't think about the consequences that come from the lack of fridge space.
2: No, absolutely not. And, you know, I'm not going to roll over and be known as the guy that's easy to cabbage.
3: Mm.
2: I don't want to be known as that.
3: Yeah, yeah.
2: That's what you cabbage me, I want to take you to hell. You know?
3: I'm going to ruin your life.
2: Yeah.
3: I'm going to slash your tires, mate. I'm going to cut your brakes. Watch out, mate.
2: I'm going to get you fired.
3: Yeah, I'm going to stick a cabbage in your exhaust pipe. See how you like
2: me?
3: That.
2: And you think you can get away with it? You son of a... I'll stop.
3: Son of a cabbage.
2: I'll stop myself. The cabbage, Callum, is in my court right now. So I'm imploring the help of the Fresh Fam. How do we cabbage this goober back?
3: Yeah.
2: Will is the name of the man who cabbaged me. I want to cabbage him back. Here's what I was thinking.
3: Mm.
2: Maybe hosting a fake barbecue next weekend.
3: Yeah.
2: Get all my friends around, all my dearest, closest friends, where I make a cabbage coleslaw and I serve it up to him.
3: Okay.
2: And everybody watches him eat the cabbage.
3: I'm assuming all the people that are at the barbecue, you want them to point and laugh and make a kind of spectacle of it.
2: Everyone's going to know.
3: Cabbage boy. Make him cry. Yeah.
2: That would be great.
3: Yeah, that
2: would be unreal.
3: I've got a few suggestions as well.
2: Okay, fantastic.
3: One's a bit more realistic, one's really absurd. Which one do you want first?
2: Let's start with realistic.
3: Okay, realistic, Will is a sparky.
2: Yeah.
3: My mum wants him to do a quick cashy at the house for something coming up, right?
2: That's real.
3: Okay. She wants him to fix some lights and stuff.
2: Good opportunity.
3: What if he came to my house? He wouldn't even suspect it because you're not there.
2: Cabbage behind the light switch.
3: Cabbage behind the light switch. Also could put it in his work fan, just sitting on the front seat. So when he goes back to the car, he's been cabbaged.
2: He's been cabbaged. Yeah, that's good. All right, well, let's see the absurd one.
3: So Will is also getting married at some point soon. He just got engaged.
2: Yes.
3: I was thinking when he goes to lift the veil to kiss his beautiful wife, there is just a cabbage.
2: We get sitting on the head. We get the fiance in on it.
3: Yeah. Just like just,
2: the whole
3: then,
2: time.
3: Then he kisses the cabbage. We're like, you just kissed a cabbage. cabbage boy.
2: So do we have to get his fiance's dad to carry a cabbage down the aisle?
3: I have no idea about how it works.
2: There's a lot of logistics to think about to get him to kiss a cabbage. What if we go to the text line here, 0428 927 927, Fresh Fam, any ideas on how we can cabbage Will back? If you want to give us a buzz even, 1300 73 73 74, you might have an idea so spectacular you can't convey it through a text message.
3: Yeah.
2: Give us a buzz, 1300 73 73 74.
3: Yeah, keen to hear it.
2: How can we cabbage this guy back? Get involved any way you can, the more the better. In this situation, it's 7:44. Here's Sunny Federa and Crystal.

0: It's the David Guetta remix, Haven, I Run, for your Monday morning at 7:49. Callum, I have employed the help of the Fresh Fam here. I need some pranking tips on how to get my mate back who cabbaged me last week. So the story goes that he basically spent $20 on this cabbage to get it Uber Eats delivered to our doorstep, just as a laugh.
1: Yeah.
0: And now I've been shamed with the cabbage, and there's only one option, and that is to cabbage him back.
1: Yeah, query with the cabbage. Will you be cabbaging him with the same cabbage?
0: Query. Yeah. Will I? So, I don't know. I haven't thought that far ahead. I don't know if I buy a new cabbage and use the one out of respect of the cabbage. Because as much as you hate being a cabbage, I respect the cabbage.
1: Well, you could double cabbage him. You could do two cabbages. I'm sure he wouldn't see that coming.
0: I don't think he's going to get any use out of a cabbage, so I'll probably hold on to one for myself.
1: You just use it.
0: I reckon I'll buy a fresh cabbage.
1: Okay, cool. Well, we're getting a few different suggestions on how to cabbage him, how to return the prank, and throw one back at him.
0: Luke's got a good one here. Glitter bomb, but instead of confetti, cabbage.
1: Okay. Quite dazzling.
0: Yeah, I don't know how it works, but something to look into.
1: Lachlan's
0: spend all night tonight shredding up my cabbage.
1: Lachlan's texted in, obviously playing off the fact that Will is a Sparky. As I said before, he said cabbage light fitting.
0: Oh yeah.
1: So he goes to do a cash job at my mum's house as she wants him to do something and just stuff it up in the light fitting.
0: Yeah, don't mind it. Another one here. Request everyone to bring a cabbage or cabbage type food, because I said I might host a fake barbecue where I serve him cabbage.
1: Cabbage
0: that
1: party.
0: That could be good. Everyone brings a cabbage dish.
1: Well, that would be funny, because I suppose throughout the barbecue, Will would say, oh, what's that salad? What's in that one? And everyone's like, cabbage. But no one properly admits that they're a part of the prank.
0: Yeah.
1: Would be good.
0: Yeah. Hey, let's head over to Seaton. Troy is on the line. Troy, welcome to the show. Have you got a prank idea how I can cabbage Will back?
2: I would sneak into his house, raid his fridge, and replace everything with cabbage.
0: Whoa. Okay. Everything.
2: Everything. So, even the milk.
0: So replace the milk with cabbage juice sort of vibe?
2: Yep.
1: I like it. So,
2: Customize it, make it milky.
1: Yeah, I don't mind that one, to be fair. I mean, obviously there's a breaking in the house aspect that might be a little bit tricky, but...
0: Can you even go to jail for breaking into a friend's house?
1: Well, if they're your mate,
0: It should be fine. Troy, I like it. I'll have to think about it. It does seem like a lot of effort. At the end of the day, he just Uber Eats the cabbage to me.
1: It's a lot of money on cabbage as well, to get so much cabbage to replace an entire fridge.
0: Yeah. Hey, over in Beaumont, Patrick's on the line too. Patrick, have you got an idea how we can cabbage him back?
3: Yeah, I do. And this is inspired by something that happened to me. I think you put the cabbage in a box, you wrap it in beautiful white paper, you tie a ribbon around it and give it to him as a wedding present.
0: Oh, early wedding present or on the day?
3: No, on the day.
1: I agree. I agree, Patrick. I think play the long game. You don't want to spoil it doing an early present. You want it on the day, absolutely.
0: He'll think he got away with it. I mean, they only just got engaged. Their wedding could be years away. really looks like I can hold on to a grudge.
1: I love that one, Patrick. Anyway, he'll think he's getting a toaster or something.
0: Patrick,
1: but it's a cabbage.
0: You said this happened to you, mate. What did you get?
3: I got a most beautifully wrapped roll of gaff tape.
1: Oh, really? Got a bit of a prankster friend. Yeah.
3: Yeah.
1: That's good. I really like that one. To be fair, I would say that's a front runner.
0: That is definitely the long game, but a front runner.
1: Mm.
0: All right. Well.
1: A lot to work with.
0: We'll keep thinking about how we can cabbage him in the meantime. But I think, that's probably the winner, isn't it?
1: Absolutely.
0: 7:53, you're on Fresh.
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1: In Newton, congestion is building in both directions due to roadworks between Playford Road and Rosedale Court. Over in Allenby Gardens, it's slow going northbound on East Avenue between Grange Road and Willsmore Street. And in the CBD, it's bumper to bumper westbound on South Terrace between Morford Street and West Terrace. Watch out for speed cameras on Alawuna Avenue, Mitchell Park and Wattle Street, Malvern.
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1: Hey, it's Mark. Here's what's happening. Premier Peter Malinauskas is strongly calling for urgent surges in defence spending and immigration, arguing the Iran conflict shows the world has changed and our nation must respond. In a return of fire response to One Nation's electoral rise, Mr. Malinauskas condemned poorly framed debate about migration, saying that this will put him out on the electoral cliff. To fuel news, an emergency supply of 10 million litres of diesel has been immediately acquired to support South Australians through the worst of circumstances, with plans to expand the reserve. The new acquisition will primarily benefit farmers if it reaches an urgent crisis level lack of supply, but will also prepare the state for the worst case scenario. To entertainment news, cinema is making a comeback as the new hangout spot, and we have the Younger Brigade to thank. A US-based survey by Ticket Office Fandango has found that Gen Z and Millennials are leading the charge, with 87 and 82% respectively heading to the cinema more than once in 2025. Turning to sport now, AFL, and the Adelaide Crows have followed their thrilling showdown win with an uninspiring 37-point victory over a spirited Richmond at the MCG. The finals hopeful Crows were a chance for an embarrassing loss to the bottom-placed Tigers, trailing by 10 points at the main break before kicking into gear to take the four premiership points.
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1: Today we're heading for a sunny maximum of 20 degrees, and right now in the city it's a brisk 10 degrees. 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
0: Since the inception of their bromance, Tom and Callum have done pretty much everything. 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
2: Damn, phone's dead. 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
6: Yes, happy Monday morning. You're with your mates, Tom and Callum. It's 8.05 on Fresh 92.7. Hey, massive shout out to everyone on the text line helping me with ideas how to cabbage my mate Will back. Yeah. There's still so many great ideas coming through the text line, like this one from Johnny. Have his flower girls throw out cabbage instead of rose petals at the wedding.
7: How good is that one? I have to say, there's been a few people texting in similar things, throwing out the confetti cabbage pretty much. So, yeah, it's a great idea. Stacey said, do the present, but give it as an engagement present instead of a wedding one.
6: That'll be closer.
7: The cabbage present. It would be closer.
6: Troy said, shred the cabbage and toss it at their wedding.
7: Yep.
6: Classic.
7: Benny said, Sparky's love money. When he does that job for your parents, get them to pay him in cabbage leaves.
6: It's green.
7: It is green. It's also very unsuspecting coming from my parents, right?
6: Yeah. So, imagine being cabbaged by your mate's parents.
7: Oh, that is so embarrassing.
6: Ultimate shame.
7: So embarrassing.
6: I got this one here from Al. Instead of cabbage, send him a fake horse head, gangster style.
7: Well, like the Godfather.
6: Yeah.
7: The Godfather of cabbage. Say thank you, then donate it to food bank.
6: Okay.
7: Pranks lose all their power when you feel good about them. That is a good one.
6: From Rod.
7: Yeah, nice one, Rod.
6: Oh, the food. Yeah, that's a good quick turnaround one.
7: Yeah, yeah.
6: But I really want to do something now at his wedding.
7: I like the wedding vibe. The wedding seems to be the page everyone's on, right?
6: Yeah, we'll hold off. It might be years till this happens. Yeah. We don't know. There's no date set, but we'll find out soon and then we'll cabbage that guy back.
7: Yeah, absolutely. Tom, coming up, we want to talk Generation Fresh. Of course, our radio competition where someone will win their own show on Fresh.
6: Yes, Callum, the top 15 have been decided. Yes. Out of everybody that applied, 15 people have been hand-selected. Now, coming up next, we'll be hearing three of their audition tapes all week. We'll be playing out three per day just after 8 o'clock to find out more about our top 15 and see who's going to make it through to the top 10. So don't go anywhere. Up next, Generation Fresh, the first three finalists right now. It's Peking Duck with Wasted. New song by Oscar Med K up next. It's 8:07 on Fresh. I wake up.

0: is back for 2026, bigger and better than last year. Of course, it's same concept. We had everybody apply over the last couple of weeks. We've nailed that down to the top 15 for this week. Each morning, we'll play out three of the top 15 to meet them as we go along. Next week, down to top 10.
1: Yes.
0: Then a top five. Then I think a top three. Then maybe a winner.
1: Yeah, then the winner. Yeah, look, it's a great competition. Of course, we did it last year and the results were pretty good. Eight people got jobs or a show of fresh out of it. So
0: out of the top 10, yeah.
1: Plenty of talented people around Adelaide that we'd love to see get into radio, but this is your best bet of getting into the scene through Generation Fresh.
0: All thanks to Rent Buy It. Can't get finance for your new car? Try Rent Buy It. Shall we listen in to three of the applicants that made it to the top 15?
1: Let's do it.
0: Let's start off with this one. This is Trent.
2: Wow, ho, ho, ho, sweet child of mine. Ho, ho, ho, sweet child of mine. I cannot tell you how excited I am to be auditioning for the Guns N' Roses tribute band. What? You're not auditioning for Guns N' Roses. You're auditioning for Fresh, remember? Well, then what have I sent to the Guns N' Roses? Oh, my God. They're going to think I'm nuts. You're talking to a monkey on your audition tape. They're already thinking nuts.
1: Yeah, okay.
0: I guess for some context, because we've seen the video, he is holding a plush monkey. Do you think it's a duo show?
1: Well, yeah,
0: is it
1: okay.
0: Trent and a monkey, or is it just Trent?
1: It could be a ventriloquist act. Of the Fresh's first ventriloquist.
0: Ventriloquist show.
1: Yeah.
0: That'd actually be kind of interesting.
1: Interesting. I can't promise whether it'd be good, but it'd be interesting. But all the best to Trent. I like the passion.
0: All right, next up in the top 15, let's meet Saluna.
3: Hi, I'm Selena. I've been listening to Fresh FM pretty much every night for the past year, and I absolutely love the vibe. I'm usually wide awake at midnight, so I'd like the chance to take on the graveyard shift and keep the energy alive for everyone else who's up late. My music taste is pretty eclectic. I bounce between all sorts of genres, and I'm always discovering new tracks I want to share. I'd love to bring that passion, good energy, and late night vibes to Fresh 92.7. Thanks for considering me. Can't wait to be part of the crew.
0: Alright, so that must be the AI that we've heard about, the AI applicant, right?
1: Yeah,
0: or is it just a voice effect?
1: So the corporate fat cat has alluded that it could be AI. I think it is.
0: It sounds like AI.
1: But we don't know for sure.
0: Do we want an AI show? I don't think so.
1: Absolutely not.
0: I think we wage war against the clankers every day on this show.
1: Also, how wild if an AI bot has just applied on its own accord?
0: Oh, that's
1: surely,
0: scary.
1: Because surely someone has made that and taken the piss and thrown it in, right? But what if AI has just applied to Generation Fresh and has gone on a whim to get its own show?
0: Well, I hope that the fat cats don't give it a job, because then we're stuffed. Yeah.
1: Don't have to pay them anything.
0: No, you don't have to pay the robots.
1: Who else we got? Who's the last one?
0: All right, this is a duo.
1: Okay.
0: Zoe and Mel.
4: Hi, I'm Mel.
5: And I'm Zoe. We are two ex-co-workers who, after hearing about a local murder mystery, we took our obsession with true crime to the next level.
4: We were fully convinced that we could solve it. We had theories.
5: Motives.
4: And suspects, but it turns out that the police solved it before we did.
5: Minor details. Our show dives into true crime, scary movies, and the stories everyone's talking about, and we'll break it down just like you would with your best friend.
4: Now, are we detectives?
5: No.
4: But are we committed?
5: Yes. Give us a mystery, a weird situation, or a whodunit, and we'll figure it out live. We may not solve real crime,
4: but we promise to make it interesting, and who knows?
5: We may even get one right.
0: Do you reckon they can solve the mystery of the cabbage?
1: Yeah, they might be able to. Yeah. Didn't mind that one, actually.
0: True.
1: I actually could get around a fresh true crime show where there's a bit of spooky stuff, a bit of, you know, murder mystery.
0: After hours.
1: After hours, fresh show, a late night one.
0: Yeah, I've never really gotten into the true crime, but, I mean, it'd be an interesting thing to listen to the radio and just hear a true crime
1: go
0: off.
1: Yeah, absolutely.
0: Some music in between. There you go. They are the first three out of our top 15 finalists. We'll be meeting three every single morning, so stay tuned just after 8 o'clock, and then it'll be over to you, Fresh Fam, to vote. Who makes it into the top 10? It's 8:23. You're with Tom and Callum.
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5: In Newton, congestion is building in both directions due to roadworks between Playford Road and Rosedale Court. Over in Allenby Gardens, it's slow going northbound on East Avenue between Grange Road and Willsmore Street. And in the CBD, it's bumper to bumper westbound on South Terrace between Morford Street and West Terrace. Watch out for speed cameras on Alawuna Avenue, Mitchell Park and Wattle Street, Melbourne. More news and traffic in 15. 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
0: Rumour has it, Tom got to make three wishes to a genie once.
6: I got $20, some chockies and a book of crosswords. Thanks, Grandma Genie.

0: It's Loose, part three, Will K, J1 and Ms. Banks on Fresh 92.7 for your Monday morning. Callum, I hate to do it to you, but there really is no better time than a Monday morning. I'm bloody ticked off.
1: Flamin' mongrel.
0: Oh, jeez, it's ticked off, Tom. Oh, talking about insects.
2: Oh.
0: Ticked off by the insects.
2: The rage, the war upon insects continues.
0: Continues. Not just insects, but fly spray.
2: Okay.
0: Got this fly spray. It's a home brand one.
2: Yeah.
0: And I've been loving it.
2: Home brand fly spray, is it like black and gold fly spray or
0: no, it's not black and gold. I think it's like the Drake's home brand one. And I love it. It smells so good. Like, you know when you spray a Mortine and you're like, yeah, that's poison. You know, nothing's surviving that. You can smell it, you can taste it.
2: Don't tell me you've just been spraying around fly spray as fragrance in the house.
0: No.
2: Just get a candle, man.
0: That's crazy. but it is like an air freshener though.
2: Yeah, you spray it
0: and you're like, oh, that smells all right.
2: Keeps the flies away.
0: Don't mind it. Yeah. Well, I thought it kept the flies away.
2: Yeah.
0: What's been happening is there's been an influx of flies recently.
2: Oh no, I bought the home brand fly attractor spray. Oh, didn't even realize they made that.
0: No, there's been all these flies that keep like, they just like, somehow they just know whenever you're going to open the door.
2: Okay.
0: And, like,
2: three
0: flies come buzzing in.
2: Just ambushing.
0: And, yeah. And so we've got all these flies that we're trying to take out with the fly spray.
2: Yeah.
0: And they keep flying away. They're hard to spot. They're quick. Finally, seen one the other day. It was, Saturday day. Get the fly spray out, keeping an eye on the fly. Then I go up, bam, direct hit.
2: Mm.
0: He's buzzing around. He's going down.
2: Yeah.
0: I'm thinking, yeah, good, got him. Then I see a fly flying again. I think, oh, must be another one. Bam, hit him, direct hit.
2: Okay.
0: He's going down again.
2: Yeah.
0: Then I see a fly again.
2: Three flies.
0: How many flies are in this house? I barely left the house all day. It's only like midday, right? So bam, direct hit. Hit the fly again. I see another fly.
2: Four flies.
0: What the hell? It was the same fly.
2: Oh, really?
0: It was the same fly the whole time. I kept hitting it, and then
2: he just kept on getting back up.
0: He kept getting back up. It's like the home brand fly spray just isn't powerful enough to take him out. Then I spot the fly again, sitting on the fly spray.
2: Oh, he's just teasing
0: you. He's mugging me off on the fly spray. He's on top, right where the gas comes out,
2: what
0: the poison stuff.
2: Little jerk.
0: I know. I've chased this fly all day. I need to get a swatter or something.
2: Yeah.
0: Or Mortine,
2: I guess.
0: Yeah,
2: I think you need to level up a little bit. Yeah. He's making a joke out of you.
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4: In Newton, congestion is building in both directions due to roadworks between Playford Road and Rosedale Court. Over in Allenby Gardens, it's slow going northbound on East Avenue between Grange Road and Willsmore Street. And in the CBD, it's bumper to bumper westbound on South Terrace between Morford Street and West Terrace. Watch out for speed cameras on Alamoona Avenue, Mitchell Park and Wattle Street, Malvern.
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4: Today we're heading for a mostly sunny maximum of 20 degrees. Right now in the city, it's a brisk 11 degrees. 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
1: Tom, one of the biggest games in history is coming out later this year. Of course, it's Grand Theft Auto 6.
2: Oh, shit. Here we go again.
0: Yeah, huge one. November 19th coming out. Well, at the moment, at this stage, November 19th. It's been delayed a few times already.
1: Yeah, so if you're unfamiliar with what's happened with Grand Theft Auto 6, it's had a few delays leading up to this promising November 19th release date this year that it's going to come out. So couldn't be more stoked. It's obviously going to be the biggest game in history. No exaggerations. It's going to cost upwards of $2 billion is where the rumors are sitting. It's going to make a huge profit. One of those ones the economics experts around the world have also said. Economists. Yeah. Everything's going to shut down.
0: I got you, man.
1: Yeah, thanks, bro. I'm just going on a tangent.
0: Yeah.
1: They say it's going to shut down everything. Like, people are going to take time off work. Everything's going to slow down. You'll see less money being pumped around the world globally because everyone's not working.
0: Yeah, they've come out to say the game pretty much has an unlimited budget at this point. However much money they need, they'll get.
1: Yeah.
0: And I think I've read something along the lines they're expecting to make $250 million on launch day alone.
1: Oh, really? Yeah, crazy.
0: Just on launch day.
1: Crazy.
0: Or sell 250 million units or something.
1: One of those games crazy that, like that, even if you are not into gaming or anything like that, it is just a historical moment.
0: It is. Yeah, it's the biggest moment in gaming history, which is also why we are talking about, you know, perhaps expertly taking a couple of days off around the surrounding date.
1: Yeah, yeah. So you looked at it last week, you were having a peruse on the calendar.
0: Yes.
1: November 19th, what day does that fall on?
0: That falls on a Thursday.
1: Okay.
0: Now, from what I've heard, is that this game, and just bear with us.
1: Yeah, no, we literally said before we won an edge, and hey, let's not get too nerdy about the specs about this game or talk too long about it. So we'll try and be like interesting enough about it.
0: All right. So from what I've heard, this game is going to be like whopper size. It's going to be like 500 to 600 gigabytes to download, which I think is probably going to take a couple of days. So if it comes out on a Thursday, I think we still work Thursday, Friday. Then by hopefully Friday night or Saturday, it's downloaded. Saturday, Sunday, I'm thinking taking the next week off.
1: Taking the whole week. See, I was thinking
0: it's
1: a whole week
0: game,
1: is ambitious.
0: Man.
1: It's like maybe a half a week.
0: It's a big game.
1: But I also wouldn't want to get to half the week and then be like, I've got to go back to work tomorrow. And then something I would tell the corporate fat cats as well, if they get up at us for, you know, taking time off around this game.
0: You can't deny me my leave.
1: That as well. Also, we'll be severely distracted. How are we meant to work knowing that there's Grand Theft Auto 6 just laying at home while all of our mates are leveling up and getting through the story and could spoil things?
0: You think I won't pull a sickie? I will find a way to stay home for GTA 6. It's going to happen.
1: Absolutely.
0: It's just something you can't avoid.
1: No, and I feel like there's a lot of people out there that are going to do the same thing.
0: Yeah, which is why we're going to go to the text line here, 0428 927 927. We want to know who else out there from the gaming community is looking ahead for GTA 6. How many days are you taking off for GTA? Have you already taken the days off?
1: Maybe you're not a gamer and you're using GTA 6 as leverage to take a sickie because your boss plays it.
0: Yeah, could be.
1: You might not care at all about the game, but everyone else is taking time off, so you're going to do it too.
0: Maybe you're not a gamer and you hate this whole chat and want us to shut up. Let us know. On the text line, 0428 927 927, how many days are you taking off for GTA so we can help us get a gauge of what people
1: everyone
0: are
1: else doing?
0: Yeah. We'll get a road update and hear from you up next.
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4: In Newton, congestion is building in both directions due to roadworks between Playford Road and Rosedale Court. Over in Allenby Gardens, it's slow going northbound on East Avenue between Grange Road and Willsmore Street. And in the CBD, it's bumper to bumper westbound on North Terrace between Morfitt Street and West Terrace. Watch out for speed cameras on Alawuna Avenue, Mitchell Park and Wattle Street, Melbourne. More news and traffic in 15, but right now you're listening to Brekkie with Tom and Callum on Fresh 92.7.

0: Jax Jones and Zoe Wees, Never Be Lonely for your Monday morning. It's 8:52. You're hanging out with Tom and Callum, and right now we are doing a bit of gamer chat, of course, GTA 6.
1: Oh, shit. Here we go again.
2: Yes.
0: Coming out November 19th this year at the moment. It's been delayed a few times, but right now it is still on track to release November 19th. Biggest game in history. It's the billions of dollars being spent on it. It's going to make billions of dollars. It's probably going to shut the world down with a lot of people taking time off. Two of us as well. We plan on taking time off around the date.
2: Yeah, we'll be in the same boat as all the kids at school, all the office workers that should be plugging away stuff on the crunching numbers.
0: Everybody.
2: Everyone's going to be taking time off, right?
0: Every household in Australia will have one person taking some time off for GTA 6.
2: Yeah.
0: Is that a huge call?
2: No.
0: Maybe not every household, but 95% of households, I reckon, will have one person living there taking a bit of time off.
2: And what's funny, I reckon you'll see a lot of the parents doing it too, not even just the kids.
0: Well, think about it. GTA started coming out in like the 90s.
2: Yeah.
0: Like, this is the 16th installment in the series.
2: Absolutely huge.
0: There would be parents out there that grew up with it.
2: Yeah, in their 40s and stuff, for sure. Yeah. 100%.
0: Now, we plan on taking some time off. Now, it comes out November 19th. That falls on a Thursday. It's about 500-600 gigabytes, which means it'll probably take a day or two to download. We're thinking of working the day it comes out and the day after, the 20th, and then taking a bit of time off the next week.
2: Yeah, we don't want to like blow it taking time off when it's just downloading.
0: No,
2: what is
0: may
2: the
0: as well
2: point?
0: May as well save the leave
2: 100%
0: for the next week
2: when it's actually there. So yeah, that's what we're thinking.
0: So
2: at the moment,
0: we want to know, how many days are you taking off for GTA? We've got this text come through. Probably a few days in 3 years' time, or whenever the PC release is.
2: How can you sit there and know that Grand Theft Auto 6 is out and say, I'm going to wait 3 years for the PC release?
0: Go on Marketplace, get a cheap PlayStation.
2: You just can't. You could not sit there knowing that all your mates are playing this great game and you're waiting 3 years.
0: I think Red Dead Redemption 2, another Rockstar game, just came out to PC last year or the year before, and that initially released in 2018. So it is a long wait for the PC gamers.
2: Yeah. Lachlan's texting in saying, I'll pre-order it and give myself an 8-week holiday. That may stretch.
0: I wish. How good would that be? 8 weeks of GTA. I mean, you could probably get it done in a couple.
2: How bloody good. But yeah, then you got online to conquer too. So.
0: Yeah. Max has texted in, I gave the company I work for a year heads up that I'm taking 2 weeks off when the game's released.
2: 2 weeks?
0: 1 year in advance. God, when was that? 2024? The amount of delays
2: you wouldn't want to do it on the delayed era. This one here, morning boys, Brody here. Just tell them you're watching WrestleMania. Of course, yes. Owen from Fresh Produce took time off to watch WrestleMania a few weeks ago.
0: 2 days off.
2: Yeah.
0: Ben's texted in, morning fam, so hyped for GTA 6. I'd say I'll take the Thursday launch day and then Friday and the whole week after that off, hopefully midnight launch somewhere to install it overnight.
2: Yeah, getting in early on the midnight launch. See, if we do the midnight launch, we may as well take off the next day because we'll be a bit tired.
0: Yeah, but there's just no point. I would rather just go pick it up after work, download it, and then do work.
2: Someone's texted in anonymously. Honestly, I may try and sneak an extra long weekend. Take the Thursday and Friday off that week.
0: Mm.
2: Cool.
0: Yeah, Adam as well. I guarantee the servers will be overwhelmed on the day it comes out.
2: You can't be thinking like that.
0: Well, what they did for GTA 5, this is the last bit of nerd chat and we'll end it. What they did for GTA 5 is when that released, September 17th, 2013, I remember I took the day off school.
2: Yep.
0: They didn't allow online play for the first 2 weeks. So 2 weeks of GTA 5 being
2: just
0: released.
2: Pure story.
0: Had to play the story because they wanted people to play the story. So they'll probably do something similar, I'd imagine, for GTA 6, so won't have to worry about the servers for Grand Theft Auto. It'll just be story mode. But yeah, when it did come out, I do remember it was months of the servers being really hard to
2: really
0: play.
2: Really janky. Yeah. Look, well, I feel like we kept that nerd chat pretty interesting. Our producer behind the glass, do you find it interesting?
0: She's on the computer.
2: She has not been listening.
0: She is doing other things.
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1: Hey, it's Mark. Here's what's happening. Premier Peter Malinauskas is strongly calling for urgent surges in defence spending and immigration, arguing the Iran conflict shows the world has changed and our nation must respond. In a return of fire response to One Nation's electoral rise, Mr. Malinauskas condemned a poorly framed debate about migration, saying that this will put him out on the electoral cliff. Turning to fuel news, an emergency supply of 10 million litres of diesel has been immediately acquired to support South Australians through the worst of circumstances, with plans to expand the reserve. The new acquisition will primarily benefit farmers if it reaches an urgent crisis-level lack of supply, but will also prepare the state for the worst-case scenario. To entertainment news, cinema is making a comeback as the new hangout spot, and we have the Young Brigade to thank. A US-based survey by Ticket Office Fandango has found that Gen Z and Millennials are leading the charge, with 87 and 82% respectively heading to the cinema more than once in 2025. Turning to sport, AFL and the Adelaide Crows have followed their thrilling showdown win with an uninspiring 37-point victory over a spirited Richmond at the MCG on Sunday. The finals hopeful Crows were a chance for an embarrassing loss to the bottom-placed Tigers, trailing by 10 points at the main break before kicking into gear to take the four premiership points.
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1: Today we're heading for a mostly sunny maximum of 20 degrees. Right now in the city, it's a brisk 11 degrees. 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
2: 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You're hanging out with Tom and Callum. 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
3: Yes.
2: 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Don't vote for who you don't like. This morning, we heard Trent, who's a ventriloquist who mixed up applications for the Guns N' Roses tribute band and Gen Fresh. It's basically him talking to a monkey.
3: Yeah,
2: stuffed monkey.
3: Yeah.
2: We heard Zoe and Mel, who want to do true crime radio.
3: Yeah.
2: Hear the true crime podcast. Never heard it on radio.
3: See, I really like that one. I like the concept. I think, like we said before, a late night show on Fresh where they're doing true crime and it's all very spooky.
2: It'd be great for the Fresh fam to get involved as well. Get them to research.
3: Solve some murders.
2: Yeah. Well, I mean, I was thinking more like, you know, PI sort of stuff.
3: The Fresh Scooby-Doo gang solving crimes. Maybe it won't go that far. But
2: who was the bloke that washed up on the beach?
3: Get
2: them to work on that.
3: The Summerton Man.
2: The Summerton Man. We'll get them on that.
3: Yeah,
2: see if they can work that out.
3: A really long project.
2: We also heard Selena, who sounds like AI, has an AI stock photo for the 30-second video we asked for. Mm. I mean, we're against it. We don't want AI coming in, but it's up to you to vote for them on the website, fresh927.com.au. If you like the idea of AI radio, vote
3: Give
2: for
3: it a
2: Selena.
3: Vote. Give it a vote. I'm
2: terrified of our jobs, personally.
3: Yeah, do us a favour and, you know, we want to keep our jobs and not have it handed to the robots. Imagine if it's not AI.
2: Well, that's the other thing. Imagine if poor old Selena's just put on a voice effect.
3: Yeah.
2: We're like, yeah, it's definitely AI. It's a clanker
3: trying
2: to get through. Double agent.
3: Well, I guess we'll find out.
2: It could be a real person with a voice effect. It could also be, there are rumours going around the Fresh Studios that people think it might be the fat cat himself, Sean Craig Murphy.
3: Yeah, I think I'm leaning towards it's probably the boss.
2: Sean Craig Murphy. The boss taking the piss. Yeah, yeah.
3: For sure.
2: Put himself into the top 15 as well, if that is the case. He denies it.
3: He's denying somebody a radio spot, if this is the case.
2: For a gag.
3: Yeah, for what? His own gag.
2: What a POS.
3: Yeah, that would infuriate a few people. So down with the clanker, unless they are real, unless Selena is a real person. Who knows?
2: God, it's hard to know. But here's the thing. If we all just vote for the AI and get to the winning spot, the AI, then we'll find out if it was the fat cat, a real person, or AI. And then we can say, void, T's and C's said no AI.
3: Eventually, they're going to have to come in the studio if they get far enough.
2: Yeah, what are we going to have? One of those robots that serve you at Faster Pasta.
3: Yeah. Hey, Tom and Callum.
2: It is I, Selena. Yeah. Let's get into the music. It's More P with Nick. 9:08 for your Monday morning here on Fresh 92.7, The Beat of Adelaide.

0: realise that Callum can see dead people?
1: No, I said I've seen Bruce Willis at an airport once.
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0: It's the Dom Dolla Relapse, Addicted to Bass, pure tone for your Monday morning. It's 9:22. You're hanging out with Tom and Callum. Callum, I'm trying to sort out the internet at our house at the moment.
1: Yep.
0: We've just been hotspotting from our phones since moving in. Turns out when they built the house, they never did internet connections in any of the townhouses.
1: Oh, really?
0: Yeah. So there's no NBN. There's not even an Ethernet hole in the house. So there's nowhere to plug in a Wi-Fi router.
1: Yeah, wild.
0: Right. So we've been trying to get it all sorted. Been on hold to the internet company, to NBN, to like everybody we can think of. And yesterday we were on hold to the internet company, what felt like an eternity.
1: Mm.
0: I hate being on hold.
1: Shocking, isn't it?
0: It's the worst experience you can go through.
1: It's absolutely brutal.
0: And the hold music was interesting. Tell me if you reckon they do this on purpose. I got three songs here that they played while I was on hold.
1: Okay.
0: First off.
2: It's been a long day without you, my friend.
0: Mm. It's been a long day without you, my friend.
1: It's a crazy one because just to begin with, having that song, like when I'm on hold to tech companies, whatever, it's usually elevator music or jazz or something like that.
0: Not actual
1: commercial radio music.
0: No.
1: Right?
0: And it's been a long day without you, my friend. Seems a little on the nose about not having internet, being on hold to the internet company, but didn't think much of it. Then the next song that played after that.
2: Where are you now that I need you?
0: Where are you now that I need you? This
1: really?
0: Is where I started to take notice because where is the internet?
1: Yeah, yeah.
0: I need it.
1: God, that's funny. Not
0: funny for me.
1: Well, you reckon they're mocking you a little bit?
0: It seems, well, yeah, because they, honestly, the third song, they just started taking the absolute piss, mate.

0: Seriously? Fix You, Coldplay?
1: It's great. It's a great trilogy of songs he got on hold. It's probably the best lineup of songs I've seen on a hold line in a while.
0: I Will Try to Fix You? Are you serious?
1: I do think they're taking the piss. I reckon it definitely is on purpose.
0: It's like, come on.
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